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2: One thing that I've noticed about the little kiddos, they have this incredible ability to find treasure in places the rest of us stopped paying attention to. Whether that's a dandelion growing through the grass, a smooth little rock, a stick that's kind of shaped like a heart, a bird feather sitting on the sidewalk, tiny little fist holding onto something completely random, just like they've discovered gold. And when they hand it to you with that huge smile on their face, it's never just a flower or just a rock to them. That thing mattered enough that they picked it up, carried it around, and decided you were important enough to give it to. Maybe that's the part of what Jesus meant when he talked about having childlike faith. The kind that still notices beauty, still slows down, still finds joy in little things, still believes ordinary moments can hold something special.
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2: Okay. 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
2: 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I got it. It's I can look back on my mistakes with perfect clarity.
3: 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I'm pretty sure that's just the norm for most.
2: 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But hindsight is 20/20.
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2: 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Thankfully, the computer eventually decided to cooperate, but it got me thinking about how quickly I can get rattled when something unexpected throws off my plans. 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It's supposed to be in Him.
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2: 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And I was like, you think I'm 70? 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
2: 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I'm like, that is my dad. 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
4: Apparently, we're living in the golden age of soda invention because Jet Puffed, the marshmallow people, are releasing not one, not two, but three marshmallow sodas. There is a regular marshmallow pop, a marshmallow root beer, and a marshmallow strawberry pop. And I genuinely can't decide whether this is genius or utter chaos. Part of me is thinking that a marshmallow root beer float, that could be incredible. But the other part of me is imagining someone carbonating a melted bag of marshmallows and calling it a beverage. The internet is also completely divided, so now I have to know where you land on this. Which one are you trying? For me, if I'm brave enough to try one, it's probably going to be the marshmallow strawberry just because I'm not a huge root beer fan. But it feels like this sounds like it was invented by a kid who left unsupervised in a candy store.
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5: 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And this, when I turned on the car, the song that came on was I'll Praise You in the Storm. And I just let nature cry for me, you know, and I went on about my day. And that, I really felt like just that song reminded me to continue praising and helped me be able to see God's hand in all of it.
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1: 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Do they have a house? And I realized in that moment, sometimes we forget how other people have to live. But that conversation led to her being like, you know, I could go through my toys. Maybe I could give them my toys. I got too many toys. I don't play with all my toys. And so it's challenged me this week. 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
1: One thing that I've noticed about the little kiddos, they have this incredible ability to find treasure in places the rest of us stopped paying attention to. Whether that's a dandelion growing through the grass, a smooth little rock, a stick that's kind of shaped like a heart, a bird feather sitting on the sidewalk, tiny little fists holding onto something completely random, just like they've discovered gold. And when they hand it to you with that huge smile on their face, it's never just a flower or just a rock to them. That thing mattered enough that they picked it up, carried it around, and decided you were important enough to give it to. Maybe that's the part of what Jesus meant when he talked about having childlike faith. The kind that still notices beauty, still slows down, still finds joy in little things, still believes ordinary moments can hold something special.
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2: 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Thankfully, the computer eventually decided to cooperate, but it got me thinking about how quickly I can get rattled when something unexpected throws off my plans. 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One of the things I'm learning is that my peace can't be tied to everything working perfectly. Because if it is, I'll lose it every time life throws me a curveball. Our trust was never supposed to be in our plans, our technology, or our ability to control the day. It's supposed to be in Him.
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2: Apparently, we're living in the golden age of soda invention because Jet Puffed, the marshmallow people, are releasing not one, not two, but three marshmallow sodas. There's a regular marshmallow pop, a marshmallow root beer, and a marshmallow strawberry pop. And I genuinely can't decide whether this is genius or utter chaos. Part of me is thinking that a marshmallow root beer float, that could be incredible. But the other part of me is imagining someone carbonating a melted bag of marshmallows and calling it a beverage. The internet is also completely divided, so now I have to know where you land on this. Which one are you trying? For me, if I'm brave enough to try one, it's probably going to be the marshmallow strawberry just because I'm not a huge root beer fan. But it feels like this sounds like it was invented by a kid who left unsupervised in a candy store.
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1: Prayer is good for you, and I'm not just saying that. I actually came across a study recently done by the University of Maryland where they found that when people had someone pray with them for 5 minutes in person, it had lasting benefits. And the benefits included relief from pain that lasted for a good amount of time and relief from anxiety, which they said sometimes lasted as far as like 6 weeks from one prayer session with somebody. And they said, you know, the people that they did this study with, they had other things that they tried, like, you know, what if you just listen to some peaceful music? Yeah. That didn't help. You know, they found that with prayer, prayer was the thing that worked. And I thought, we needed a study to say this. We've known this for years, haven't we? Prayer works because guess what? It's not just saying words into the atmosphere. We're talking to a God who answers prayer.
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4: 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And I just let nature cry for me, you know, and I went on about my day. 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
2: One thing that I've noticed about the little kiddos, they have this incredible ability to find treasure in places the rest of us stopped paying attention to. Whether that's a dandelion growing through the grass, a smooth little rock, a stick that's kind of shaped like a heart, a bird feather sitting on the sidewalk, tiny little fists holding onto something completely random, just like they've discovered gold. And when they hand it to you with that huge smile on their face, it's never just a flower or just a rock to them. That thing mattered enough that they picked it up, carried it around, and decided you were important enough to give it to. Maybe that's the part of what Jesus meant when he talked about having childlike faith. The kind that still notices beauty, still slows down, still finds joy in little things, still believes ordinary moments can hold something special.
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2: Okay. 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
3: 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Okay. Like if you tell me the same story twice, but the third time you tell it, I can probably finish it like verbatim for you. 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
2: 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But hindsight is 20/20.
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2: 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Thankfully, the computer eventually decided to cooperate, but it got me thinking about how quickly I can get rattled when something unexpected throws off my plans. 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Because if it is, I'll lose it every time life throws me a curveball. Our trust was never supposed to be in our plans, our technology, or our ability to control the day. It's supposed to be in Him.
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2: 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And I was like, you think I'm 70? He goes, no, 70-something. Last night, I'm out to dinner with some friends.
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2: 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I'm like, that is my dad. 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
2: Apparently, we're living in the golden age of soda invention because Jet Puffed, the marshmallow people, are releasing not one, not two, but three marshmallow sodas. There's a regular marshmallow pop, a marshmallow root beer, and a marshmallow strawberry pop. And I genuinely can't decide whether this is genius or utter chaos. Part of me is thinking that a marshmallow root beer float, that could be incredible. But the other part of me is imagining someone carbonating a melted bag of marshmallows and calling it a beverage. The internet is also completely divided, so now I have to know where you land on this. Which one are you trying? For me, if I'm brave enough to try one, it's probably going to be the marshmallow strawberry just because I'm not a huge root beer fan. But it feels like this sounds like it was invented by a kid who left unsupervised in a candy store.
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2: One thing that I've noticed about the little kiddos, they have this incredible ability to find treasure in places the rest of us stopped paying attention to. Whether that's a dandelion growing through the grass, a smooth little rock, a stick that's kind of shaped like a heart, a bird feather sitting on the sidewalk, tiny little fists holding onto something completely random, just like they've discovered gold. And when they hand it to you with that huge smile on their face, it's never just a flower or just a rock to them. That thing mattered enough that they picked it up, carried it around, and decided you were important enough to give it to. Maybe that's the part of what Jesus meant when he talked about having childlike faith. The kind that still notices beauty, still slows down, still finds joy in little things, still believes ordinary moments can hold something special.
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3: I remember the day when my grandmother was passing, but I had to go to work anyway. 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And this, when I turned on the car, the song that came on was, I'll Praise You in the Storm. And I just let nature cry for me, you know, and I went on about my day. And that, I really felt like just that song reminded me to continue praising and helped me be able to see God's hand in all of it.
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0: This is your morning walk.
12: Good morning. Happy Tuesday. I'm Lindsay. I hope you are having an incredible morning so far. I'm glad you're here. Stick around. I've got some great stories, some great Jesus music all headed your way.

summer is officially knocking on the door, which means one thing. Watermelon season is here. Hey, I'm Lindsay. You're listening to Your Morning Walk. Yesterday, I picked up my first watermelon of the season at the grocery store, and I just found out there's apparently a pretty serious debate surrounding watermelon. Do you salt it or not? Now, I personally do not. Watermelon is perfect exactly the way it is. But cantaloupe, that is a different story. Growing up, whenever we'd have cantaloupe at my Nana's house, my mom would sprinkle salt on hers. So naturally, I did as well. But watermelon never did it. Which makes me wonder if this is one of those things you grew up with and just never questioned, kind of like how every family has their own weird food rules that seem completely normal until you discover nobody else does it. Well, this morning, I need to know where you stand. Are you team salt or team no salt when it comes to watermelon? Give me a call, 855-592-5536.

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3: prayer is good for you, and I'm not just saying that. I actually came across a study recently done by the University of Maryland where they found that when people had someone pray with them for 5 minutes in person, it had lasting benefits. And the benefits included relief from pain that lasted for a good amount of time and relief from anxiety, which they said sometimes lasted as far as like 6 weeks from one prayer session with somebody. And they said, you know, the people that they did this study with, they had other things that they tried, like, you know, what if you just listen to some peaceful music? Yeah. That didn't help. You know, they found that with prayer was the thing that worked. And I thought, we needed a study to say this. We've known this for years, haven't we? Prayer works, because guess what? It's not just saying words into the atmosphere. We're talking to a God who answers prayer.
0: It's Kyle and Derek. 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
4: I received a call from my mom that she thought my dad was having a stroke, and she had called 911. 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

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Happy Tuesday. That was Ann Wilson with Strong right here on Walk FM. Coming up next, we've got Casting Crowns with Gloria Stay.

0: Have you ever been desperate for an answer from God? Maybe you're facing a big decision, a difficult situation, or you're just wondering what the next step is. Hey, I'm Lindsay. You're listening to Your Morning Walk. Recently, I came across a post from a local pastor this week that really challenged me, and it asked a hard question. What if the reason we're struggling to hear God isn't because he's silent, but because we're surrounded by so much noise? This post talked about how throughout scripture, people pressed in to hear from God. They didn't stay at a comfortable distance. They made room for his voice. And that hit me because I think sometimes I want clarity without the slowing down part. I want direction while still hanging on to all my distractions. But hearing God has always required proximity. Luke 5 says people pressed upon him to hear the word of God. They valued what he had to say enough to get close. And maybe today isn't about asking God to speak louder. Maybe it's about turning down some of the other voices that are competing for our attention. The notifications, the worries, the endless scrolling, the overthinking. Because one word from God can bring peace to confusion, direction to uncertainty, and hope to situations that seem impossible.
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0: got a list of animals I would absolutely drop everything to see in the wild. And sea turtles are right near the top. Today is World Sea Turtle Day, which feels like the perfect excuse to talk about one of the coolest creatures God ever created. Hey, I'm Lindsay. You're listening to Your Morning Walk. You know, they are pretty incredible creatures. Some species can live 50 years or more, travel thousands of miles across the ocean, and somehow find their way back to the very same beaches where they were born to lay their eggs. And that is really amazing to me. In a world where I can barely find my phone when it's in my hand, these turtles are navigating entire oceans. It also reminds me that God built creation with purpose. Even a sea turtle has an instinct and a path designed by its creator. We may not always know every turn ahead, but we can trust the one who does. And I think that's one thing that we can learn from sea turtles.
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0: This is your morning walk.
10: Good morning. Happy Tuesday. I can't believe we are halfway through June. That is wild to me. I feel like we were just back in January, but here we are. I am loving this cooler weather. I don't know about you. And I was just sitting out on the porch last night looking at the lightning bugs. And

0: if you've ever had this thought, but there are just some places from your childhood that almost feel too special to revisit. Hey, I'm Lindsay. You're listening to Your Morning Walk. One of my favorite summer vacation memories is going to Hilton Head Island in South Carolina with my family and my best friend's family. Now, we did this for several years when I was growing up, and those trips were just packed with happy memories. We had the beach all day, staying up way too late. Then we'd have a couple pool days, some family dinners, laughing until our stomach hurt, and of course, renting bikes to ride on the beach. It was one of those seasons of life that you don't realize is special until you're looking back on it years later. And honestly, part of me is afraid to go back as an adult. Not because I think Hilton Head has changed that drastically. I'm sure it has changed, but because I'm worried that it's not going to feel the exact same again. You know, people are older, life is different, and sometimes a place becomes magical because of who you shared it with and the season of life that you were in. Maybe you've got a vacation spot like that, somewhere you absolutely loved growing up, but you're almost afraid to revisit because the memories are just that good. Give me a call. Tell me all about it at 855-592-5536.
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2: 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Jesus said in Matthew 16:18, I will build my church and the gates of hell shall not prevail against it. That's a powerful promise. Notice Jesus didn't say we would build the church. He said he would. In a world that often feels uncertain, we can rest in knowing that God's plans cannot be stopped. The church has faced opposition for over 2,000 years, yet it still stands because Christ is its foundation. Whatever battle you're facing today, remember this. If you're standing with Jesus, you're standing on a promise that cannot fail. 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

Elevation Worship with Trust in God right here on Walk FM. I'm Lindsay. This is your morning walk. Gonna keep the music rolling. Up next, I've got Matt Maher with the Lord's Prayer, then Toby Mac after that.

0: If someone asked your closest friends to describe you in just a few words, what do you think they'd say? AM Lindsay, you're listening to Your Morning Walk. Yesterday, I was reading a devotional that really challenged me. Throughout the Bible, Jesus makes it clear that love isn't just one of the qualities of a follower of Christ. It's one of the defining qualities. In Matthew 22, Jesus says the greatest commandment is to love God with everything we are. In John 13, he says people will know we're his disciples by the way we love others. And that's the part that got me thinking. If the people closest to me were asked about my top qualities, would loving make the list? Would they say I love well? Am I patient, forgiving, kind, and gracious when it's difficult? Because to be honest, loving the people who love us back is easy. Loving the difficult people, forgiving the people who hurt us, extending grace when it's undeserved, that is where love starts looking a lot more like Jesus. What's one way God has been teaching you to love others more deeply lately? I'd love to hear your thoughts this morning. Shoot me a message on social media or give me a call.
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0: You never really know what someone else is carrying when they get in the car each morning or each afternoon. And one of my favorite things about being at Walk FM is getting to hear your stories. 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

0: If you've been waiting for a sign to grab those summer concert tickets, this might just be it. This Friday night, Toby Mac is bringing his summer 26 tour to Huntington, and it's shaping up to be an incredible night of music and encouragement. Not only will you get to hear favorites from Toby Mac, but also Zach Williams, Seth Slater, and Jamie McDonald will all be part of the lineup too. It's going to be a pretty stacked night of Christian music all on one stage at the Marshall Health Network Arena. Whether you're a longtime Toby Mac fan or you've had songs like Running Home, Counting My Blessings, or Desperate on repeat lately, this is one of those concerts that you're going to be talking about long after it's over. Again, the show is this Friday, June 19th in Huntington, West Virginia. Don't wait until the last minute. Grab your tickets now and get ready for a great night of worship, encouragement, and some incredible live music. Make sure and stop by and say, hey, we'll be there as well.
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10: Good morning. Welcome to Tuesday. I'm Lindsay. I'm so glad you're here this morning. I'm praying for you as you go about your day that God would go before you on this beautiful Tuesday. Stick around. I've got some grace.
11: For years I've run the fast lane and my treads are wearing thin. Left me on the shoulder, broken and pulled over, alone in my skin.

Summer evenings are supposed to be one of the best parts of the season, right? I mean, the sun goes down, the temperature finally cools off, the lightning bugs come out, and then the mosquitoes show up and ruin absolutely everything. Hey, I'm Lindsay. You're listening to Your Morning Walk. After all the rain we've had, it feels like the mosquitoes are winning this year. I have lost count of how many bites I have on me right now, but my husband and I have been spending a lot of our weekends just, you know, catching up on yard work with mowing and weed whacking, even pressure washing the house because it is in desperate need of it. And all I really want to do is just sit outside afterward and enjoy the results. I mean, I love those summer nights when the lightning bugs are putting on a show, but it seems like every time I step outside, the mosquitoes have already sent out a group text announcing that dinner has arrived. I've heard every trick in the book. Citronella candles, peppermint oil, lavender oil, special plants, bug zappers. Some people even have that one secret remedy that they swear by. So what's the one thing that actually has made a difference in your yard? Because if you've cracked the code on keeping mosquitoes away, I think the rest of us need to hear it. Give me a call at 855-592-5536.

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3: Okay. Do you have any real life superpowers?
4: I think I do have one. Okay. Like if you tell me the same story twice, but the third time you tell it, I can probably finish it like verbatim for you. And it's a great thing. It just, there are certain people in life that don't realize they've told you a story and they love telling you that story.
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4: 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By three, I'm reciting it in my head and no longer listening. So might not be a superpower, but
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3: Well, so I've been thinking about this. So you want life superpower. I got it. It's I can look back on my mistakes.
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3: With perfect clarity.
4: I don't think that's a superpower. I'm pretty sure that's just the norm for most.
3: Well, I mean, it's kind of a superpower for me because I'm legally blind. I don't see all that well. But hindsight is 20/20.
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That was Ben Fuller with Black Sheep right here on Walk FM. I'm Lindsay. You're listening to Your Morning Walk. Gonna keep the music rolling. Up next, I've got Mercy Me with I Can Only Imagine, then Ann Wilson after that. Happy Tuesday.

0: Have you ever been desperate for an answer from God? Maybe you're facing a big decision, a difficult situation, or you're just wondering what the next step is. Hey, I'm Lindsay. You're listening to Your Morning Walk. Recently, I came across a post from a local pastor this week that really challenged me, and it asked a hard question. What if the reason we're struggling to hear God isn't because he's silent, but because we're surrounded by so much noise? This post talked about how throughout scripture, people pressed in to hear from God. They didn't stay at a comfortable distance. They made room for his voice. And that hit me because I think sometimes I want clarity without the slowing down part. I want direction while still hanging on to all my distractions. But hearing God has always required proximity. Luke 5 says people pressed upon him to hear the word of God. They valued what he had to say enough to get close. And maybe today isn't about asking God to speak louder. Maybe it's about turning down some of the other voices that are competing for our attention. The notifications, the worries, the endless scrolling, the overthinking. Because one word from God can bring peace to confusion, direction to uncertainty, and hope to situations that seem impossible.
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Walk.

0: I've got a list of animals I would absolutely drop everything to see in the wild. And sea turtles are right near the top. Today is World Sea Turtle Day, which feels like the perfect excuse to talk about one of the coolest creatures God ever created. Hey, I'm Lindsay. You're listening to Your Morning Walk. You know, they are pretty incredible creatures. Some species can live 50 years or more, travel thousands of miles across the ocean, and somehow find their way back to the very same beaches where they were born to lay their eggs. And that is really amazing to me. In a world where I can barely find my phone when it's in my hand, these turtles are navigating entire oceans. It also reminds me that God built creation with purpose. Even a sea turtle has an instinct and a path designed by its creator. We may not always know every turn ahead, but we can trust the one who does. And I think that's one thing that we can learn from sea turtles.
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6: 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And I just let nature cry for me, you know, and I went on about my day. 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
12: Good morning. Happy Tuesday. I can't believe we are halfway through June. That is wild to me. I feel like we were just back in January, but here we are. I am loving this cooler weather. I don't know about you. And I was just sitting out on the porch last night looking at the lightning bugs and just enjoying the breeze. Not sure how long it'll last, but we'll enjoy it while it's here. Stick around. I've got some great stories, some great music. I'll head your way.

if you've ever had this thought, but there are just some places from your childhood that almost feel too special to revisit. Hey, I'm Lindsay. You're listening to Your Morning Walk. One of my favorite summer vacation memories is going to Hilton Head Island in South Carolina with my family and my best friend's family. Now, we did this for several years when I was growing up, and those trips were just packed with happy memories. We had the beach all day, staying up way too late. Then we'd have a couple pool days, some family dinners, laughing until our stomach hurt, and of course, renting bikes to ride on the beach. It was one of those seasons of life that you don't realize is special until you're looking back on it years later. And honestly, part of me is afraid to go back as an adult. Not because I think Hilton Head has changed that drastically. I'm sure it has changed, but because I'm worried that it's not going to feel the exact same again. You know, people are older, life is different, and sometimes a place becomes magical because of who you shared it with and the season of life that you are in. Maybe you've got a vacation spot like that, somewhere you absolutely loved growing up, but you're almost afraid to revisit because the memories are just that good. Give me a call. Tell me all about it at 855-592-5536.

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1: 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Jesus said in Matthew 16:18, "I will build my church, and the gates of hell shall not prevail against it." That's a powerful promise. Notice Jesus didn't say we would build the church. 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In a world that often feels uncertain, we can rest in knowing that God's plans cannot be stopped. The church has faced opposition for over 2,000 years, yet it still stands because Christ is its foundation. Whatever battle you're facing today, remember this. 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
5: You ever have conversations with people and suddenly you feel older?
6: Yeah, all the time.
5: My son, Eli, a couple days ago, I mentioned.
6: I thought you were like 72.
5: He said 70-something. And I was like, you think I'm 70? He goes, no, 70-something. Last night, I'm out to dinner with some friends.
6: Yeah.
5: One of them, he looks over at me and he goes, so how's your brother Bill doing? I'm like, that is my dad. It is not my brother. Like, and I realize, as I'm saying this, as I'm talking to him, I'm like, I'm sorry that I just significantly aged my dad in your eyes, because I know he's like the same.
6: Yeah.
5: But then my wife later, she's like, yeah, how old does that make you feel that you could be mistaken as your dad's brother? I'm like, thanks a lot.
6: It's been a rough
5: thanks
6: week
5: a lot.
6: For you.
5: It's been a really rough week. Y'all, I am not in my 70s, just so you know.
6: Yeah, but the other part is, it's been a really rough week, and it seems like that happens the older you get. So
5: yeah, it seems like it, and my hip hurts right now, so...
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Hey, I'm Lindsay. You're listening to Your Morning Walk. That was Crowder with Somebody Prayed. Coming up next, I've got Bethel Music, Raise a Hallelujah, then Phil Wickham with Homesick for Heaven. You don't want to miss it.

0: If someone asked your closest friends to describe you in just a few words, what do you think they'd say? Hey, I'm Lindsay. You're listening to Your Morning Walk. Yesterday, I was reading a devotional that really challenged me. Throughout the Bible, Jesus makes it clear that love isn't just one of the qualities of a follower of Christ. It's one of the defining qualities. In Matthew 22, Jesus says the greatest commandment is to love God with everything we are. In John 13, he says people will know we're his disciples by the way we love others. And that's the part that got me thinking. If the people closest to me were asked about my top qualities, would loving make the list? Would they say I love well? Am I patient, forgiving, kind, and gracious when it's difficult? Because to be honest, loving the people who love us back is easy. Loving the difficult people, forgiving the people who hurt us, extending grace when it's undeserved, that is where love starts looking a lot more like Jesus. What's one way God has been teaching you to love others more deeply lately? I'd love to hear your thoughts this morning. Shoot me a message on social media or give me a call.
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0: You never really know what someone else is carrying when they get in the car each morning or each afternoon. And one of my favorite things about being at Walk FM is getting to hear your stories. 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

0: If you've been waiting for a sign to grab those summer concert tickets, this might just be it. This Friday night, Toby Mac is bringing his summer 26 tour to Huntington, and it's shaping up to be an incredible night of music and encouragement. Not only will you get to hear favorites from Toby Mac, but also Zach Williams, Seth Slater, and Jamie McDonald will all be part of the lineup too. It's going to be a pretty stacked night of Christian music all on one stage at the Marshall Health Network Arena. Whether you're a longtime Toby Mac fan or you've had songs like Running Home, Counting My Blessings, or Desperate on repeat lately, this is one of those concerts that you're going to be talking about long after it's over. Again, the show is this Friday, June 19th in Huntington, West Virginia. Don't wait until the last minute. Grab your tickets now and get ready for a great night of worship, encouragement, and some incredible live music. Make sure and stop by and say, hey, we'll be there as well.
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1: I got to work this morning. 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It's supposed to be in Him.
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1: Apparently, we're living in the golden age of soda invention because Jet Puffed, the marshmallow people, are releasing not one, not two, but three marshmallow sodas. There's a regular marshmallow pop, a marshmallow root beer, and a marshmallow strawberry pop. And I genuinely can't decide whether this is genius or utter chaos. Part of me is thinking that a marshmallow root beer float, that could be incredible. But the other part of me is imagining someone carbonating a melted bag of marshmallows and calling it a beverage. The internet is also completely divided, so now I have to know where you land on this. Which one are you trying? For me, if I'm brave enough to try one, it's probably going to be the marshmallow strawberry just because I'm not a huge root beer fan. But it feels like this sounds like it was invented by a kid who left unsupervised in a candy store.
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1: Prayer is good for you, and I'm not just saying that. I actually came across a study recently done by the University of Maryland where they found that when people had someone pray with them for 5 minutes in person, it had lasting benefits. And the benefits included relief from pain that lasted for a good amount of time and relief from anxiety, which they said sometimes lasted as far as like 6 weeks from one prayer session with somebody. And they said, you know, the people that they did this study with, they had other things that they tried, like, you know, what if you just listened to some peaceful music? Yeah. That didn't help. You know, but they found that with prayer was the thing that worked. And I thought, we needed a study to say this. We've known this for years, haven't we? Prayer works because guess what? It's not just saying words into the atmosphere. We're talking to a God who answers prayer.
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7: 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And when I turned on the car, the song that came on was, I'll Praise You in the Storm. And I just let nature cry for me, you know, and I went on about my day. And that, I really felt like just that song reminded me to continue praising and helped me be able to see God's hand in all of it.
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1: One thing that I've noticed about the little kiddos, they have this incredible ability to find treasure in places the rest of us stopped paying attention to. Whether that's a dandelion growing through the grass, a smooth little rock, a stick that's kind of shaped like a heart, a bird feather sitting on the sidewalk, tiny little fist holding onto something completely random, just like they've discovered gold. And when they hand it to you with that huge smile on their face, it's never just a flower or just a rock to them. That thing mattered enough that they picked it up, carried it around, and decided you were important enough to give it to. Maybe that's the part of what Jesus meant when he talked about having childlike faith. The kind that still notices beauty, still slows down, still finds joy in little things, still believes ordinary moments can hold something special.
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0: You ever walk into a store and you see the selection and you go, oh no, this is going to be bad. You're listening to Walk FM. It's Kyle and Derek. And my family, we took a little mini vacation last week, and we went, ended up in this little Mennonite store. And they had all of the chocolate dipped everything. And I'm like, oh, you take a card?
1: Yes.
0: Okay, here, take my plastic, because this is not going to be good. I ended up with chocolate-covered peanuts and chocolate-covered pretzels and chocolate-covered coffee beans and chocolate-covered pecans. And Eli picked out, my son is eight, he picked out some gummies. My wife got some gummies. And there was all kinds of, I mean, I'm not kidding. We went into the store not knowing what we were getting into.
1: Oh, yeah.
0: And on the way out, we're like, well, that was a quick $60. Yeah.
1: Sounds like you got out lucky.
2: It's not Kyle, then Derek. It's Derek and Kyle on Walk FM. Let's face it, your afternoon just got a whole lot cooler.

0: FM. It's Kyle and Derek. I mentioned a little while ago, my family, we went to a Mennonite store recently.
1: Right.
0: As we were out on a vacation. Mm-hmm. And they had a whole shelf section that was all jams and jellies and preserves and all that kind of stuff. I got some blackberry jam, which blackberry is like my, that is my jam. That is, I love blackberry stuff anyway. And then I was a little surprised to see it. They had elderberry jelly. So elderberry to put on your sandwich. You know what I mean?
1: I don't know what you mean. So you sent this picture to me.
0: Yes.
1: And like, elderberry is a wonderful natural remedy to a lot of illnesses.
0: Yes, it is.
1: As I'm congested right now, know that I'm taking my elderberry gummies every evening to make sure I'm good. There's just something about it to me that I don't want it on my toast.
0: I had a little bit on a biscuit, and I will say it wasn't bad.
1: You feel like you're taking your medicine?
0: It didn't feel like I was taking my medicine. But okay. I think also it's not a far cry. Like, you're already eating it in gummy form. How far are you going to put it on jelly? I thought it was pretty good. I'll have to since you are congested, I have to get you a biscuit or something. I'll have to try this out.
1: Maybe I'll, any reason to have another biscuit, I'll take it.

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Whenever we have fundraising here at the radio station, one of my favorite things, maybe the favorite thing, is the stories. And if you're like me, I think you understand what I'm talking about. It's Walk FM, it's Kyle and Derek, and we have people who call and they give their best gift, but they tell us their story when they call. And they call and they say, you know, hey, I was on my way to this place when I heard that song and it was just what I needed. Or I listened to Walk FM when I was going through cancer treatments or whatever it might be. There's so many great stories. And what I love about that is that reminder that those stories only happened because of someone just like you who listens to Walk FM, who gives to make this station possible. So I want to say thank you to every person who gives. If you gave a one-time gift, thank you. If you give monthly, you are like the backbone to this ministry because you keep us going strong day after day, month after month, so that we can be there for the next person, creating the next story. Thank you so much for giving. And by the way, if you'd like to become a monthly supporter, you could do that right now. Just head over to walkfm.org.

0: How do you feel about a good mobile order pickup when you're trying to get your food in a hurry? Hey, it's Derek and Kyle. Thanks for listening to Walk FM. I have started using them more, Kyle.
1: Okay.
0: But I ran into a chink in the armor.
1: Uh-oh.
0: I was out of the area the other day, and thought, you know what sounds good? Chick-fil-A.
1: Okay.
0: So I'm in a parking lot. I'm like, oh, I'm like a mile and a half from the Chick-fil-A. I'll just go ahead and place my order. Mm-hmm. Then by the time I get there, I'll pick up my food, and then I'll be on my drive home. 40 minutes later.
1: What happened?
0: Every FFA person in the state, they must have been having, which is the Future Farmers of America club in schools. They must have been having some big convention because every single one of them was inside that Chick-fil-A and every one of them had placed an order.
1: Oh, my goodness.
0: So here's my thing. Mobile orders are good, but we need a little advance. Like, you know if you're backed up. Like, there should be, like, a warning. Your order's going to take an hour.
1: Yeah, it's like getting on a wait list.
0: Yes. No. I mean, luckily we were at Chick-fil-A. I'd still be waiting there if it was anywhere else.
1: Right.
0: But, yeah, 40 minutes I sit there and waited. I was like, this did not help me at all.
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0: sometimes your kids say things they don't know how funny they are.
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0: You listen to Walk FM. It's Kyle and Derek and my son, Eli, he's 8 years old. Perfect age for saying things that he doesn't know what they mean yet.
1: Yep.
0: The other day we're driving along and we were going to see my mom and her husband, which he calls him Gimpa. That's his name for him. And we went through and we got a happy meal. And I said, you have to be happy in order to have a happy meal. If you get a happy meal and you're mad or sad, then you're not allowed to eat it because it's a happy meal.
1: I love this.
0: So we get the happy meal. We're driving along. He's drinking his milk and eating his food and whatever in the back seat. And he goes, I think I have a problem with drinking.
1: No.
0: Like, what are you saying? And he said, when I drink the milk, like, I don't want to stop. And then I drink all of it and I don't have any left. And I said, that is a problem. But I thought this was kind of funny. And I thought, you need to tell your grandpa about this when we get to the house. So we pull in, we get inside and we're saying hello to everybody. And just as we get done, he says, I'm supposed to tell you something. He's like, oh yeah. He goes, I got a drinking problem. like, that's not the way that you said that before.
1: No, that's not how that's supposed to go.
0: So we share it with some people. Well, Sunday morning we get to church, and the lady goes up to Eli at church, and she says, I hear you have a drinking problem. He goes, yeah, mostly with chocolate milk.
2: Two dads, two great beards.
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0: Now, when birthdays or Mother's Day comes around, we remind all the gentlemen out there. And so it's only fair, mm-hmm. even though you don't need it.
1: Mm-hmm.
0: Father's Day is this Sunday. Hey, it's Derek and Kyle. Thanks for listening to Walk FM. They probably don't want, I'm just going to be honest, I don't want to grill on Sunday. I don't want to stand over a hot grill, sweating, cooking everybody's food on the day that I am supposed to be being honored as the father. Now, some fathers love that. They thrive in that and they want it. Just know who you're doing that for. I'm not guessing, Kyle. You want to stand out on the deck on Sunday and grill burgers and dogs for the family.
1: Yeah, I'm not much of a griller.
0: Yeah, so that'd not be good for you.
1: So just know your dad.
0: Know your dad. Buy him something appropriate. Dad jokes abound. They're welcome for everyone to tell that day. And let's all have a good Father's Day this Sunday.

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Today is Tuesday, and that means you have Wednesday, Thursday, Friday. Basically, 3 days. You have 3 days. 3 days to get excited because Toby Mac is coming to Huntington, West Virginia, along with Zach Williams, along with Seth Schleter, along with Jamie McDonald. It's going to be a great show. We want to see you there. It's at the Mountain Health Arena, Marshall Health Arena, whatever they're calling it now, but it's at that place. It's in Huntington, and we're going to see you there. We're excited to see you.

0: say a big thank you to all of you who support the Ministry of Walk FM. Hey, it's Derek and Kyle. Thanks for listening to Walk FM. I had a wonderful conversation with a local pastor today. He noticed my shirt. I was taking my daughter into their VBS to go to VBS with a friend. And I didn't know it was the pastor. We just struck up a conversation. He loved the station. And he talked about being in the military. They had moved around quite a bit.
1: Mm-hmm.
0: And one of the places they moved, they had a local Christian radio station. He said, you know what? It was the best thing. And you know, we would move to other places and they wouldn't have one and we would be bummed. He was like, I was so thankful that when we came back to my wife's hometown,
1: mm-hmm.
0: we had you, Walk FM. And that's all thanks to you who give. We can't do it without you. We wouldn't be here without you. And so thank you. And so if that inspires you today to hear those stories of people being thankful that they have a local Christian radio station in their community, to get involved as a monthly supporter, you could call in now or head to walkfm.org.
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3: Apparently, we're living in the golden age of soda invention because Jet Puffed, the marshmallow people, are releasing not one, not two, but three marshmallow sodas. There is a regular marshmallow pop, a marshmallow root beer, and a marshmallow strawberry pop. And I genuinely can't decide whether this is genius or utter chaos. Part of me is thinking that a marshmallow root beer float, that could be incredible. But the other part of me is imagining someone carbonating a melted bag of marshmallows and calling it a beverage. The internet is also completely divided, so now I have to know where you land on this. Which one are you trying? For me, if I'm brave enough to try one, it's probably going to be the marshmallow strawberry just because I'm not a huge root beer fan. But it feels like this sounds like it was invented by a kid who left unsupervised in a candy store.
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0: You know, a lot of times when we talk about revival or an outpouring of the Holy Spirit or something like that, we picture a massive scene. We picture loudness. We picture, you know, like all these people getting together and shouting praise together mm-hmm. or something like that, singing songs together. And it seems like what we're thinking of is like this big event. But sometimes revival is smaller and quieter.
1: Mm.
0: You're listening to Walk FM. It's Kyle and Derek. And the word revival, it comes from this idea that God is speaking to us and bringing us back to life. You know what I mean? Like the person who's been following Christ for a while, but you're tired and you mm-hmm. need him to revive your soul a little bit. That's what revival is really about. And I was reminded about that because I saw a post recently from a professor at a seminary. I'm friends with this person, and he was talking about taking a class to a cemetery where they were talking about some of the people who were buried there who were preachers and evangelists and things like that. And as they're there, he said, I invited one of the students to read something that somebody wrote about an experience that happened when the Holy Spirit moved in a powerful way previously. And so they're reading this passage, and then they finished their time. And he said it was, you know, even as you're listening to that, he said it was a sweet moment. But he said, I went ahead and dismissed class, but nobody went home. And he said, it was just me and like eight students standing around. But we found ourselves just in a hush. And then he said, then somebody started sharing a testimony of here's something God did in my life. And other people started sharing a testimony. And the next thing he knew, he said, we were all in tears and just praying like the preachers that mm-hmm. they had gone there to visit their graves. We were just praying, Lord, do it again.
1: Mm.
0: And he said, it was a sweet moment of revival, even just for a few people hanging out in a gravesite.
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Somebody needs to start having adult vacation Bible schools. Hey, it's Derek and Kyle. Thanks for listening to Walk FM. I see a lot of the themes. You know, Dude Perfect's got one coming out next year. I just saw a church the other day post like videos from their church, and it was called Soul Wars, mm-hmm. playing off Star Wars, and like the whole church was like completely fitted out like it could be a movie set of Star Wars. Like it was incredible. I'm like, I want to go. Why do the kids just get to go? Why don't we get a couple hours in the evenings, kid free, learning about Jesus with some cookies and some juice and some games? Like, sign me up.

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0: You ever walk into a store and you see the selection and you go, oh no, this is going to be bad. You listen to Walk FM. It's Kyle and Derek. And my family, we took a little mini vacation last week, and we went, ended up in this little Mennonite store. They had all of the chocolate dipped everything.
1: Oh.
0: And I'm like, oh, you take a card?
1: Yes.
0: Okay, here, take my plastic, because this is not going to be good. I ended up with chocolate-covered peanuts and chocolate-covered pretzels and chocolate-covered coffee beans and chocolate-covered pecans. And Eli picked out, my son is 8, he picked out some gummies. My wife got some gummies. And there was all kinds of, I mean, I'm not kidding. We went into the store not knowing what we were getting into.
1: Oh, yeah.
0: And on the way out, we're like, well, that was a quick $60.
1: Yeah. Sounds like you got out lucky.

0: It's Derek and Kyle, or Kyle and Derek.
1: Yeah, we haven't really decided. It doesn't matter that much.
0: Either way, it's an afternoon filled with hope, encouragement, and lots of great music on Walk FM.

0: The neat thing about going somewhere that you don't normally go is you might see some things that you don't normally see. You're listening to Walk FM. It's Kyle and Derek. I mentioned a little while ago, my family, we went to a Mennonite store recently.
1: Right.
0: As we were out on a vacation. Mm-hmm. And they had a whole shelf section that was all jams and jellies and preserves and all that kind of stuff. I got some blackberry jam, which blackberry is like my, that is my jam. That is, I love blackberry stuff anyway. And then I was a little surprised to see it. They had elderberry jelly. So elderberry to put on your sandwich. You know what I mean?
1: I don't know what you mean. So you sent this picture to me.
0: Yes.
1: And like, elderberry is a wonderful natural remedy to a lot of illnesses.
0: Yes, it is.
1: As I'm congested right now, know that I'm taking my elderberry gummies every evening to make sure I'm good. There's just something about it to me that I don't want it on my toast.
0: I had a little bit on a biscuit, and I will say it wasn't bad.
1: You feel like you were taking your medicine?
0: It didn't feel like I was taking my medicine. But okay. I think also it's not a far cry. Like, you're already eating it in gummy form. How far are you going to put it on jelly? I thought it was pretty good. I'll have to since you are congested, I think maybe get you a biscuit or something. I'll have to try this out.
1: Any reason to have another biscuit, I'll take it.
2: 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Let's face it, your afternoon just got a whole lot cooler. 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
3: One thing that I've noticed about the little kiddos, they have this incredible ability to find treasure in places the rest of us stopped paying attention to. Whether that's a dandelion growing through the grass, a smooth little rock, a stick that's kind of shaped like a heart, a bird feather sitting on the sidewalk, tiny little fists holding onto something completely random, just like they've discovered gold. And when they hand it to you with that huge smile on their face, it's never just a flower or just a rock to them. That thing mattered enough that they picked it up, carried it around, and decided you were important enough to give it to. Maybe that's the part of what Jesus meant when he talked about having childlike faith. The kind that still notices beauty, still slows down, still finds joy in little things, still believes ordinary moments can hold something special.
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8: 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And I just let nature cry for me, you know, and I went on about my day. 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

0: Whenever we have fundraising here at the radio station, one of my favorite things, maybe the favorite thing, is the stories. And if you're like me, I think you understand what I'm talking about. It's Walk FM, it's Kyle and Derek, and we have people who call and they give their best gift, but they tell us their story when they call. And they call and they say, you know, hey, I was on my way to this place when I heard that song and it was just what I needed, or I listened to Walk FM when I was going through cancer treatments or whatever it might be. There's so many great stories. And what I love about that is that reminder that those stories only happened because of someone just like you who listens to Walk FM, who gives to make this station possible. So I want to say thank you to every person who gives. If you gave a one-time gift, thank you. 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

0: 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Hey, it's Derek and Kyle. 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I have started using them more, Kyle.
1: Okay.
0: But I ran into a chink in the armor.
1: Uh-oh.
0: I was out of the area the other day, and thought, you know what sounds good? Chick-fil-A.
1: Okay.
0: So I'm in a parking lot, and I'm like, oh, I'm like a mile and a half from the Chick-fil-A. I'll just go ahead and place my order. Mm-hmm. Then by the time I get there, I'll pick up my food, and then I'll be on my drive home. 40 minutes later.
1: What happened?
0: Every FFA person in the state, they must have been having, which is the Future Farmers of America club in schools. They must have been having some big convention because every single one of them was inside that Chick-fil-A and every one of them had placed an order.
1: Oh, my goodness.
0: So here's my thing. Mobile orders are good, but we need a little advance. Like, you know if you're backed up. Like, there should be, like, a warning. Your order's going to take an hour.
1: Yeah, it's like getting on a wait list.
0: Yes. No. I mean, luckily we were at Chick-fil-A. I'd still be waiting there if it was anywhere else.
1: Right.
0: But, yeah, 40 minutes I sit there and waited.

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1: 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And Jamie McDonald. 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

0: sometimes your kids say things they don't know how funny they are.
1: They don't.
0: You're listening to Walk FM. It's Kyle and Derek and my son Eli. He's 8 years old. Perfect age for saying things that he doesn't know what they mean yet.
1: Yep.
0: The other day we're driving along and we were going to see my mom and her husband, which he calls him Gimpa. That's his name for him. And we went through and we got a happy meal. And I said, you have to be happy in order to have a happy meal. If you get a happy meal and you're mad or sad, then you're not allowed to eat it because it's a happy meal.
1: I love this.
0: So we get the happy meal. We're driving along. He's drinking his milk and eating his food and whatever in the back seat. And he goes, I think I have a problem with drinking.
1: No.
0: Like, what are you saying? And he said, when I drink the milk, like, I don't want to stop. And then I drink all of it and I don't have any left. And I said, that is a problem. But I thought this was kind of funny. And I thought, you need to tell your grandpa about this when we get to the house. So we pull in, we get inside and we're saying hello to everybody. And just as we get done, he says, I'm supposed to tell you something. He's like, oh yeah. He goes, I got a drinking problem. that's not the way that you said that before.
1: No, that's not how that's supposed to go.
0: So we share it with some people. Well, Sunday morning we get to church, and the lady goes up to Eli at church, and she says, I hear you have a drinking problem. He goes, yeah, mostly with chocolate milk.
2: Things are getting real. Jesus, take the wheel. Only way I'm getting to the other side.

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0: Now, when birthdays or Mother Day comes around, we remind all the gentlemen out there. And so it's only fair, mm-hmm. even though you don't need it,
1: mm-hmm.
0: Father's Day is this Sunday. Hey, it's Derek and Kyle. Thanks for listening to Walk FM. They probably don't want, I'm just going to be honest, I don't want to grill on Sunday. I don't want to stand over a hot grill, sweating, cooking everybody's food on the day that I am supposed to be being honored as the father. Now, some fathers love that. They thrive in that and they want it. Just know who you're doing that for. I'm not guessing, Kyle. You want to stand out on the deck on Sunday and grill burgers and dogs for the family.
1: Yeah, I'm not much of a griller.
0: Yeah, so that's not be good for you.
1: So just know your dad.
0: Know your dad. Buy him something appropriate. Dad jokes abound. They're welcome for everyone to tell that day. And let's all have a good Father's Day this Sunday.
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0: Today is Tuesday, and that means you have Wednesday, Thursday, Friday. Basically 3 days. You have 3 days. 3 days to get excited because Toby Mac is coming to Huntington, West Virginia, along with Zach Williams, along with Seth Schleter, along with Jamie McDonald. It's going to be a great show. We want to see you there. It's at the Mountain Health Arena, Marshall yes. Health Arena, whatever they're calling it now, but it's at that place. It's in Huntington, and we're going to see you there. We're excited to see you.
1: It's Kyle and Derek, or Derek and Kyle. Whatever it is, thanks for listening to Walk Out.

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0: I want to say a big thank you to all of you who support the Ministry of Walk FM. Hey, it's Derek and Kyle. Thanks for listening to Walk FM. I had a wonderful conversation with a local pastor today. He noticed my shirt. I was taking my daughter into their VBS to go to VBS with a friend. And I didn't know it was the pastor. We just struck up a conversation. He loved the station. And he talked about being in the military. They had moved around quite a bit.
1: Mm-hmm.
0: And one of the places they moved, they had a local Christian radio station. He said, you know what? It was the best thing. And you know, we would move to other places and they wouldn't have one and we would be bummed. He was like, I was so thankful that when we came back to my wife's hometown,
1: mm-hmm.
0: we had you, Walk FM. And that's all thanks to you who give. We can't do it without you. We wouldn't be here without you. And so thank you. And so if that inspires you today to hear those stories of people being thankful that they have a local Christian radio station in their community, to get involved as a monthly supporter, you could call in now or head to walkfm.org.

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1: You know, a lot of times when we talk about revival or an outpouring of the Holy Spirit or something like that, we picture a massive scene. We picture loudness. We picture, you know, like all these people getting together and shouting praise together, mm-hmm. or something like that, singing songs together. And it seems like what we're thinking of is like this big event, but sometimes revival is smaller and quieter.
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1: You're listening to Walk FM. It's Kyle and Derek, and the word revival, it comes from this idea that God is speaking to us and bringing us back to life. You know what I mean? Like the person who's been following Christ for a while, but you're tired and you need him to revive your soul a little bit. That's what revival is really about. And I was reminded about that because I saw a post recently from a professor at a seminary. I'm friends with this person, and he was talking about taking a class to a cemetery where they were talking about some of the people who were buried there, who were preachers and evangelists and things like that. And as they're there, he said, I invited one of the students to read something that somebody wrote about an experience that happened when the Holy Spirit moved in a powerful way previously. And so they're reading this passage, and then they finished their time. And he said, it was, you know, even as you're listening to that, he said, it was a sweet moment. But he said, I went ahead and dismissed class, but nobody went home. And he said, it was just me and like eight students standing around. But we found ourselves just in a hush. And then he said, then somebody started sharing a testimony of, here's something God did in my life. And other people started sharing a testimony. And the next thing he knew, he said, we were all in tears and just praying like the preachers that mm-hmm. they had gone there to visit their graves. We were just praying, Lord, do it again.
2: Mm.
1: And he said it was a sweet moment of revival, even just for a few people hanging out in the gravesite.

two dads, four kids, at least 63 bad dad jokes. And yes, they'll share them all. Sorry about that. It's Kyle and Derek on Walk FM.

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0: Somebody needs to start having adult vacation Bible schools. Hey, it's Derek and Kyle. Thanks for listening to Walk FM. I see a lot of the themes. You know, Dude Perfect's got one coming out next year. I just saw a church the other day post like videos from their church, and it was called Soul Wars, mm-hmm. playing off Star Wars, and like the whole church was like completely fitted out like it could be a movie set of Star Wars. Like it was incredible. I'm like, I want to go. Why do the kids just get to go? Why don't we get a couple hours in the evenings, uh-huh. kid-free, learning about Jesus with some cookies and some juice and some games? Like, sign me up. Who's going to start one?
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3: Apparently, we're living in the golden age of soda invention because Jet Puffed, the marshmallow people, are releasing not one, not two, but three marshmallow sodas. There is a regular marshmallow pop, a marshmallow root beer, and a marshmallow strawberry pop. And I genuinely can't decide whether this is genius or utter chaos. Part of me is thinking that a marshmallow root beer float, that could be incredible. But the other part of me is imagining someone carbonating a melted bag of marshmallows and calling it a beverage. The internet is also completely divided, so now I have to know where you land on this. Which one are you trying? For me, if I'm brave enough to try one, it's probably going to be the marshmallow strawberry just because I'm not a huge root beer fan. But it feels like this sounds like it was invented by a kid who left unsupervised in a candy store.
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3: 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Thankfully, the computer eventually decided to cooperate, but it got me thinking about how quickly I can get rattled when something unexpected throws off my plans. 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
1: 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And this, when I turned on the car, the song that came on was, "I'll Praise You in the Storm." And I just let nature cry for me, you know, and I went on about my day. And that, I really felt like just that song reminded me to continue praising and help me be able to see God's hand in all of it.
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1: Imagine getting to heaven and meeting someone when you get there who would actually say, "The reason I'm here is because you were courageous enough to share about Jesus with me. So thank you so much." I love that thought. And I think what an amazing thing it would be to get there and experience that. I don't know if that's what heaven will be like or not. You know what I mean? Like, I don't know if you're going to have those kind of experiences. But what I do know is if you want to have those kind of experiences, well, today would be a great day to tell somebody about Jesus, because maybe the person you talk to today would be the person that would end up saying that to you.
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3: 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More information is online at bethelchurch.community, and their phone number is 740-667-6793.
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